0: I pull up. 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How you pull up? 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I pull up.
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1: 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She know what I do, she know if I run from a nigga, I'ma pull it out. 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
0: Let's go.

0: me the hardest thing of the town. 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Good part. Yeah, all the girls that's here for the truth, come put two hands on a DJ boot, then wind your waist on a real good loot, then you want Sancho, your ex, which one? You want friends of success, which one? Tell the sound man, spin this one, play this for the goddamn party, done.
1: God forbid the girls tryna have fun. I got X if you wanna take drugs. 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Which one, which one, which one?

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That depends. Carry Mac 10s to practice my aim. On rooftops, tape CD covers to

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Iron Mike, Messiah type, before the Christ, after the death, the last one left. Let my cash invested stock, came a long way from blasted. Tests on blocks, went from Seiko to Rolex.

making choices that determine my future under the sky. 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

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That love is for clown, shawty. 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That shit was running through her. 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

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Been writing these bars about you. 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

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I grew up with the Bay Bays, YG and Jane. 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

blood. 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

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The Kelly's is too clutch. The richest niggas in any city don't do just. Might double down on some double laws. Over half a million on some bumper cars. Everything in excess, I can get you access. 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Never do much like Luther said. 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I don't change like Michelle, you did. She never hears no. I just grant wishes. I know you hope your nigga.

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2: You want a G6 on G7, blow gas, but the road's electric. Come in Hurricane Harvey, you can't even see the float, shit hectic. 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Me and Skiller walking this bitch, you know what it is. Get them umbrellas out. 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When we leave, we jumping in cats, couple fully drapes, and we fist hellin' out. I'm that nigga for real, for real. I used to have bands, but I got letters now. The one after L. You know what that is, you know how to spell. Ain't sending no address, follow me home. You gotta know how to trail. That motherfucker soft, you ain't gotta tell me it's real. 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
1: Yo, yo, yo, yo, yo, yo, yo, yo, yo, yo, yo, yo, yo, yo, yo, yo, yo, yo, yo, yo, yo, yo, yo, yo, yo, yo, yo, yo, yo, yo, yo, yo, yo, yo, yo, yo, yo, yo, yo, yo, yo, yo, yo, yo, yo, yo, yo, yo, yo, 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

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S-N-O-O-P, no matter how you word it. 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Put that blue in that Mercedes coupe. 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

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Let's go with Parliament, Parliament, Calamari wins, yeah. 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

0: 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No rob the bank. We gon' rob the game. Then they gain, we gain. 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We bang. 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Yeah. Miley Percocet. Be it fine. Percocet. Yeah. Miley Percocet. Be it fine. Rep the set. Yeah. Gotta rep the set. Gang. Gang. Chase the trip. Yeah. Never chase the bitch. Be it fine. Mask on. Yeah. Fuck your mask on. Be it fine. Mask on. Yeah. Fuck your mask on. Be it fine. Percocet. Yeah. Miley Percocet. Be it fine. Chase the trip. Yeah. Never chase the bitch. Mask on, fucking mask on. Mask on, fucking mask on. Mask on, fucking mask on. Gas on, number 9, huh?
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0: The face of the brand, the GOAT, the secret weapon. 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See, when I get to the plate, the center fielder backs way up and put his back in the game. You see, cause he know and they know and I know I'm about to smack it off the yard and hit it real hard. I love to play this game, charge it to my credit card. Strikes and curves got him coming out the dugout. 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

chance to lay up. Conversations with my creator about my karma, weighing options. 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Made my first 100 from about the door, standing on my own 2 feet, right in front of the store, push the store. Got all my feelings, then hopped into the car. Break the feelings, come from the city where we don't see the stars. Pray to God, things may change, but they ain't get resolved. Glock switches full automatic, we watch the world revolve. On my dog, I'ma be me until the day I fall. Try to stay 100 and never forget.

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Over half a million on some bumper cars. Everything in excess, I can get you access. Put your name on the yacht next to the SS. Never do much like Luther said. 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It's two nannies, that's two misses. I don't change back, but she don't do dishes. She never hears no, I just grant witness. I know you hope your nigga.

The half lit rope sitting in my ashtray. Should I kill it? 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Hey, let me get my shit off. 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I'm a Westside Bronx. I grew up with the Bay Bays, YG and Gang. Mayday, mayday. 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

niggas. 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
1: You want a C6 on G7, blow gas, but the roads are Lexus. Come in Hurricane Harvey, you can't even see the float, shit hectic. 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They tens, I got them kissing. About to put both of them through the mat. Me and Skiller walking this bitch, you know what it is. Get them umbrellas out, tripper staring, nigga locked up. We do so much. 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When we leave, we jumping in cats, couple fully draped, then we fist telling out. I'm that nigga for real, I used to have bands, but I got letters now. The one after L, you know what that is, you know how to spell. Ain't sending no address, follow me home, you gotta know how to trail. That motherfucker soft, you ain't gotta tell me it's real, I know I can tell. If you stop the music in the club, you gonna hear these bitches yell. 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
2: Yo, yo, yo, yo, yo, yo, yo, yo, yo, yo, yo, yo, yo, yo, yo, yo, yo, yo, yo, yo, yo, yo, yo, yo, yo, yo, yo, yo, yo, yo, yo, yo, yo, yo, yo, yo, yo, yo, yo, yo, yo, yo, yo, yo, yo, yo, yo, yo, yo, 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
1: 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Back to the real, yes, my reality. With my East Coast chick rolling Cali weed.

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2: The way you're looking at me, girl, you better mind now. 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Only call me baby if you're gonna give me breath.
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1: 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I spent my whole life ripping and I made it through. 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

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My mission now is just money, cause loyalty's really tough. 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

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I'm touring like Tommy John, you throwing me off of this. All I really wanna know, if this really is a thing, let me redo Angel Reese interview and just say your name. 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

Niggas in sandcastles, then they cover hand up. 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Conversations with my creator about my karma, weighing options. 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
0: Play my game on backyard. 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

0: It must be X on shell, the BP way these people got these days. I took it like GTA, might give it that PD, give it no GTA. My spot like TNT, the racks on stack, but I'm not like Steven A. Niggas don't chat these days, but run around this back then I chat in place. In a hot box be laid, I dream about change so much, I made new plays. 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I pop up and fuck up a days. I'm dropping you niggas this way, I'm dropping you niggas this way, this young.
1: Take that sugar just warming up. Let me take a touch. 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You know

list. Central pays for week. Hand in massage 8 days a week. LV luggage or men's receipt. 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See, nothing is too much. The Kelly's is too clutch. The richest niggas in any city don't do Dutch. Might double down on some double laws. Over half a million on some buffer cars. Everything in excess, I can get you access. Put your name on the yacht next to the SS. Never too much like Luther said. 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I don't change back, but you know you do. She never hears no, I just grant wishes. I know you.

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1: She wanna see 6 on G7, blow gas, but the road's electric. 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Me and Skiller walking this bitch, you know what it is. 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Ain't sending no address, follow me home, you gotta know how to trail. 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

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Yo, in the scene too quick, I need a reboot. Dance to see a diva, only seen a preview. I've been in the days, girl, I just think I need you.

Them OGs saying, don't be stressing for a bitty. She a farm girl who wanna have sex in the city. Couple shots in the air, 44 for the 50. 38 special, but she look like 20. I'm a provider, can't get what I prescribe her. Friends looking sick when you taste like a diver. Envy what I pose, wanna roll with a driver. Hair looking good with her rolls in the dryer. Cologne's princess, she's so vicious. Ginger and her biscuits stimulate her senses. Tempted in my lenses, open from the entrance. A side portion looking better than the entree. It's time for Bombay, let's take a trip to my place. I'm on a wild chase, you alter my mind, sir.

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Order me the Branzino with the sweet spinach. Fell in love and I'm talking deep in it. This real shit, bro, I mean deep in it. Back to the real, yes, my reality. 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

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Ain't sending no address, follow me home. You gotta know how to trail. That motherfucker soft, you ain't gotta tell me it's real. I know I can tell. 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

0: 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You know you the coldest. Girl, you got me open. When they in the air, it look like the ones floating. 100,000 in one night, cause we got motion. I hope you believe in ghosts, I draw the ghost here. Girl, you look like some famous, some fine shit. You look like a chunk, she look like Kelly Rowland. You can find shit, girl, you got me open. Come here, help me throw it, throw these ones while they're stripping thin.
1: She pretty and she paid. She keep on saying, Chris, take this.
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0: All the hoes saying,
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the sandcastles, then they cover hand up. 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

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I'm that nigga for real, I used to have bands, but I got letters now. The one after L, you know what that is, you know how to spell. Ain't sending no address, follow me home, you gotta know how to trail. That motherfucker soft, you ain't gotta tell me it's real, I know I can tell. 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

another classic for the critics, all the criticized. 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

0: We get chemistry, study and matter. 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
1: No matter how swagger, no more if I catch up for the call. 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
0: Yeah, baby, tell me that I'll do that real. 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

0: back on my flight delay. So I jumped on a private jet and I'm asking a pilot the ETA. 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Why is my man talking about inshallah? 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Big behind a petite's waist. Take time with the GBG, we don't beef nobody like GBK. Woke up on the wrong side of bed, so he's gonna get slapped if I don't have my peace today. I love my young boy, I won't lead him straight. I'm stuck to little bro like PVA. Paid already, I don't need no hit song. 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F just saw him on thick one. Which one? Who do you want, bro? Pick one. If I shoot my shot, I'll hit one. Matter of time till I get them all ticked off. Alright. We could go ban for ban.
1: Fuck that, we can go M for M.
0: Put a mil for the Maybach truck.
1: Double R with the factory rims. I got the 90 years, the versions of bribes, I'm really a threat.
0: It's got to the point that I don't even care. I got jewels in the safe that I don't even wear.
1: Bro, I do it for some shoes and clothes. You'll see what it'll do for a necklace. Right, girl, look like a spider. It's calling a dollar on just that sister. She made me wanna go harder. I like a whole harder. I think I'm obsessed with her. They hit him up on his birthday, give him the worst, but he had a death wish. I get right under their skin. I don't even try. I guess I can't help it. I'ma have love for bro for life. We talking, nah, I step with it. Of course, you could beat me that talking. Ain't no back and forth. That's who we catch up with. Knocking a bag and making the opposite mad. I done fell in love with it. You catch that fish with a cute one. Make it kind of look good. It's a new one. You yeah. Type like the type of computer. Got a mask, but he ain't no shooter. Stop saying what you don't like, bougie. Me and your friends can go to a room. Big friends that depend on my mood. Maybe that band ain't no who.
0: We could go ban for ban.
1: Fuck that. We can go M for M. I'ma got a body like him and him. I'ma make sure that gym. We can go watch them change the chain that rings on him. I didn't got rich, but I'm still with this shit. Landing and go to the end.
0: We could go ban for ban.
1: Fuck that, we can go M for M.
0: Put a note for the Maybach truck.
1: Double R with the factory rims. I got the 90 years, the bitch, the bribe, the really a threat.
0: It's got to the point that I don't even care. I got jewels in the safe that I don't even wear.
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0: 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This for Machiavelli.
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I'm at the dentist, bigger diamonds for you little guys. 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

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That shit was running through her. 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

I know I wanted more. 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

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Ain't sending no address, follow me home, you gotta know how to trail. That motherfucker soft, you ain't gotta tell me it's real, I know I can tell. 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
0: 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She keep on saying grits.

same pro pace for weeks. And in massage 8 days a week. 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See, nothing is too much. The Kelly's is too clutch. The richest niggas in any city don't do dust. Might double down on some double laws. Over half a million on some bumper cars. Everything in excess, I can get you access. Put your name on the yacht next to the SS. Never too much like Luther said. So excuse me, miss, like Luther did. It's too many, that's too many. I don't change, like, but she don't do this. She never hears no, I just grant with you. I know you hope you're

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2: Yo, yo, yo, yo, yo, yo, yo, yo, yo, yo, yo, yo, yo, yo, yo, yo, yo, yo, yo, yo, yo, yo, yo, yo, yo, yo, yo, yo, yo, yo, yo, yo, yo, yo, yo, yo, yo, yo, yo, yo, yo, yo, yo, yo, yo, yo, yo, yo, yo, yo, yo, yo, yo, yo, yo, yo, yo, yo, yo, yo, yo, yo, yo, yo, yo, yo, yo, yo, yo, yo, yo, yo, yo, yo, yo, yo, yo, yo, yo, yo, yo, yo, yo, yo, yo, yo, yo, yo, yo, yo, yo, yo, yo, yo, yo, yo, yo, yo, yo, yo, yo, yo, yo, yo, yo, yo, yo, yo, yo, yo, yo, yo, yo, yo, yo, yo, yo, yo, yo, yo, yo, yo, yo, yo, yo, yo

you dog world, so my mama named Sue. 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Little homies from Compton, Long Beach, same boat. 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
0: We fuck, but you know it's still Westside. 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Get it, and we in the DNX line.

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